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Because the real El Dorado isn't made out.

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1: This is the story of my baker.

fantasy and inspiration flies. 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